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Katrina and the Waves, and that is Walking on Sunshine as we do your Totally 80s Lunch. It's all thanks to the team at P&S Building and Constructions and also Ruston Ranch at Bargo. Now, tomorrow, if you get yourself into Ruston Ranch, you spend $50 in store, they'll put you in the draw, a chance to win a

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0: Hello there, it's Jonesy Demanda driving you home this Thursday afternoon. A post on Reddit has sparked some intense discourse.
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And September 22, participating stores excludes IGA Local Grocer. I'm Jason Flaxman. That's the latest to ST Traffic. 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

0: The Highlands today, a sunny day with light winds becoming westerlies, 20 to 30 k's during the morning. A high of 25 for Narra Bomaderry, 23 for the Bay and Basin, 21 for Milton Ulladulla, and 22 for the Highlands. Sunny tomorrow, sunny on Sunday, and showers increasing on Monday.
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break. 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